fingernails start scratching on the outside wall, cowing at the windows. Come to me, it calls. Atmosphere's electric as it now descends the stairs. Hiding in the darkness is so futile from its glare. Death comes in an instant as they hope it will.

psychological dependency generated and reacts differently and unpredictably on each individual user, occasionally with disastrous results.

The trail of blood dropping from your skin left me standing by your doorstep, endless misery. 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